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4: Here's Brockville's three-day forecast from the BrockvilleDaily.ca Weather Center. Partly cloudy tonight with a chance of showers, risk of a thunderstorm as well at a low of 18. Tomorrow, mainly cloudy with a chance of showers in the afternoon, risk of a thunderstorm. It will feel like 36. Saturday, cloudy, a chance of showers at a high of 27. I'm Harper Cody with Brockville's breaking and local news.

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showers, risk of a thunderstorm as well at a low of 18. Tomorrow, mainly cloudy with a chance of showers in the afternoon, risk of a thunderstorm, it will feel like 36. Saturday, cloudy, a chance of showers at a high of 27. 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
2: Here's Brockville's three-day forecast from the BrockvilleDaily.ca Weather Center. Partly cloudy tonight with a chance of showers, risk of a thunderstorm as well at a low of 18. Tomorrow, mainly cloudy with a chance of showers in the afternoon, risk of a thunderstorm. It will feel like 36. Saturday, cloudy, a chance of showers at a high of 27. 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

0: partly cloudy tonight with a chance of showers, risk of a thunderstorm as well at a low of 18. Tomorrow, mainly cloudy with a chance of showers in the afternoon, risk of a thunderstorm, it will feel like 36. Saturday, cloudy, a chance of showers at a high of 27. 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
1: Here's Brockville's three-day forecast from the BrockvilleDaily.ca Weather Center. Partly cloudy tonight with a chance of showers, risk of a thunderstorm as well at a low of 18. Tomorrow, mainly cloudy with a chance of showers in the afternoon, risk of a thunderstorm. It will feel like 36. Saturday, cloudy, a chance of showers at a high of 27. I'm Harper Cody with Brockville's breaking and local news.

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tonight with a chance of showers, risk of a thunderstorm as well at a low of 18. Tomorrow, mainly cloudy with a chance of showers in the afternoon, risk of a thunderstorm. It will feel like 36. Saturday, cloudy, a chance of showers at a high of 27. 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

tonight with a chance of showers, risk of a thunderstorm as well at a low of 18. Tomorrow, mainly cloudy with a chance of showers in the afternoon, risk of a thunderstorm. It will feel like 36. Saturday, cloudy, a chance of showers at a high of 27. I'm Harper Cody with Brockville's Breaking and Local News. 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
3: Well, good morning and welcome to Friday, August the 7th, as we wrap up a short week and head into another Central Ontario summer. Today is Purple Heart Day, National Raspberries and Cream Day, National Sea Serpent Day, and National Lighthouse Day. Celebrating birthdays today, Francesca Eastwood turns 33. Yes, that's one of Clint's daughters. Charlize Theron turns 51. Maggie Wheeler turns 65. David Duchovny of The X-Files, he turns 66. Wayne Knight turns 71. And Garrison Keillor celebrates his 84th birthday. And happy birthday to everybody celebrating today. Coming up as we continue the wake up call for this Friday morning, we'll take a look at some things you may want to talk about this morning around the water cooler.
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1: Welcome back to the Wake Up Call for your Friday morning. Once again, it is York in for Chris. Chris will be back on Monday. So because so many Kentucky Derby winning horses were skipping the Preakness, the race is being moved to 3 weeks and 1 day following the big Kentucky Derby. So next year, for the first time, it will be on a Sunday. That will be May the 23rd. Next year's Super Bowl will be on ABC and ESPN. It'll be the first time ESPN will carry the game. Disney, who owns both of them, says the commercial time available is already sold out. Sold out at about $10 million for a 30-second spot. Etsy is laying off 12% of its staff, about 220 people, as it's facing increased competition. And where do we draw the line on Kalshi? Some are questioning the morality of allowing people to bet on the outcome of deadly conflicts, when wildfires will be contained, or if life-saving drug trials will succeed. Right now, you can't actually bet on those things. And Google Assistant goes away next month. Get used to using its replacement, Gemini. KFC is dealing with a complaint from an online influencer who did a video showing his 50-piece popcorn chicken bucket only contained 34 pieces. And the pumpkin spice flavored drinks land at Dunkin' on August 19th, while Starbucks is holding off until August 25th. And finally, ZZ Top canceled their Wednesday night show at the Hollywood Bowl, according to them, due to insurmountable obstacles. Coming up next, as the Wake Up Call continues for your Friday, we'll take a look back on this date in history.
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3: Here's Brockville's three-day forecast from the BrockvilleDaily.ca Weather Center. Partly cloudy tonight with a chance of showers, risk of a thunderstorm as well at a low of 18. Tomorrow, mainly cloudy with a chance of showers in the afternoon, risk of a thunderstorm. It will feel like 36. Saturday, cloudy, a chance of showers at a high of 27. I'm Harper Cody with Brockville's Breaking and Local News.

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1: Good morning, I'm Jessica Minnie. Chance of showers this afternoon with the risk of a thunderstorm. Here's what's happening in Brockville and area. A police operation in Brockville Thursday night ended with one person dead. The OPP says tactical officers were assisting Brockville police with a search warrant at a residence around 8 o'clock when police discharged a firearm. The individual was rushed to hospital but later died. The SIU is investigating, meaning police are unable to release further details at this time. The OPP laid more than 8,200 charges during the civic holiday long weekend as officers stepped up enforcement across the province. BrockvilleDaily.ca's Jordan Mercier has more.
2: Police issued approximately 8,240 traffic and marine safety charges, including more than 3,900 for speeding, 579 seatbelt offenses, and 77 for distracted driving. The OPP says increased holiday traffic makes safe travel critical and is thanking motorists who made responsible choices over the weekend. Police continue to remind everyone that road safety is a shared responsibility. In the newsroom, I'm George Mercier.
1: A home on County Road 21 in the Roebuck area has been destroyed after a structure fire Wednesday afternoon. Augusta Fire Rescue says crews arrived to find heavy flames involving the attic and second floor. 37 firefighters responded with help from several departments. Everyone inside escaped safely, but the family lost their home and cats. The cause remains under investigation. Ontario has issued a request for qualifications to build the new Brockville Correctional Complex and expand the St. Lawrence Valley Correctional and Treatment Center. Site preparation is underway as part of a $3 billion provincial investment in correctional infrastructure. The Brockville project will add 295 new correctional beds in eastern Ontario. The Thousand Islands Triathlon is back in Brockville this Sunday. The event at Centene Park features swimming, cycling, and running, with races for all skill levels. Race director Adam Caracas says the event is open to everyone.
3: Our little shtick or our niche is that we're kind of the every person race.
1: Participants are encouraged to bring only the essentials. To register, click the link at BrockvilleDaily.ca. In sports, the Blue Jays fell to the Chicago Cubs 3-2. In the WNBA, the Toronto Tempo lost to the Portland Fire 97-83. And in the CFL, the Toronto Argonauts edged the Calgary Stampeders 33-30. I'm Jessica Minnie with the news that keeps you connected to where you live. Brockville's 401 traffic and weather together next.
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10: Well, good Friday morning here with the first check on your drive. I just did a first run through the traffic cameras and not seeing anything to slow you down this morning. Eastbound or westbound on the 401 between Kingston and Cornwall. No problems northbound or southbound on the 416. Your forecast for today, we got a mix of sun and clouds. Slight chance of a shower popping up this afternoon. Maybe a thunderstorm with a high of 29 feeling like 36. Mainly cloudy tonight with a slight chance of showers and maybe a thunderstorm with a low down to 19. Tomorrow's going to be a cloudy day. Pretty good chance we see showers, maybe thunderstorms, with a high of 27 feeling like 35. 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
1: Good morning, I'm Jessica Minnie. 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
2: She says the event will feature the same popular ribbers, vendors, and live entertainment, along with a new STEM and Education Kids Zone. 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
6: It continues to be a worry-free commute in the early going this morning. Still not seeing any issues on the traffic cameras to slow you down either eastbound or westbound on the 401 between Kingston and Cornwall. No northbound or southbound issues right now showing up on the 416. Your forecast for today, we're looking at a mix of sun and clouds. Slight chance of a shower popping up this afternoon. Maybe a thunderstorm with the high reaching 29, feeling like 36. Slight chance of a shower or thunderstorm this evening, then mainly cloudy, low down to 19. And tomorrow look like it's going to be a mainly cloudy day with a pretty good chance of showers and maybe a thunderstorm with a high of 27, feeling like 35. 401 traffic and weather together, powered by Best of Kingston and Area. 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

0: 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Here's what's happening in Brockville.
1: Good morning, I'm Jessica Minnie. Here's what's coming up over the next 48 hours. It's everything you need to know.
2: A few ways to get out and enjoy the community. Tonight, summer theater continues with R&J and Joni in Prescott and Macbeth at the Tower in Maitland, with both productions running through tomorrow. Also today, the Brockville Legion hosts its weekly barbecue from noon until 1. 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
1: Well, with this check on your drive, it does continue to be a worry-free commute this morning. Still not seeing any issues on the traffic cameras on the 401 between Kingston and Cornwall. No issues northbound or southbound on the 416. Your forecast for today, we're going to see a mix of sun and clouds, slight chance of an afternoon shower, maybe a thunderstorm popping up. High of 29 is going to feel like 36. Mainly cloudy tonight, slight chance of a shower, maybe a thunderstorm with a low down of 19. And tomorrow, cloud cover, better chance of showers and maybe a thunderstorm with a high of 27. Feeling like 35. 401 traffic and weather together, powered by Best of Kingston and Area. 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

0: MyFM in the morning with Jamie and Lorena. And thank you so much to Rob for reaching out. He often does. Just asking how my Collingwood vacation was. It was wonderful. It wasn't long enough.
1: No.
0: Right? It was a mini vacay.
1: A mini vacay, but it worked. It worked in the sense that you got to reset, recharge. You and hubby had a little time away from the dogs to actually focus on each other. I think that's fantastic. Yeah. But yes, longer would have been better. We're going to tell you a story of an Ontario woman. She was scammed out of more than $12,000. As you hear these scams, you often think, how could somebody fall for that? It happens. And with the use of voice cloning, it's becoming easier for it to happen. We're going to tell you about this after Tom Cochran, Life is a Highway, MyFM in the Morning.

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1: Good morning, I'm Jessica Minnie. Chance of showers this afternoon with the risk of a thunderstorm. Here's what's happening in Brockville and area. Ontario's police watchdog is investigating a fatal shooting involving police in Brockville. The OPP says its East Region Tactics and Rescue Unit was helping Brockville police execute a search warrant Thursday night when an officer discharged a firearm. One person was taken to hospital and pronounced dead. The Special Investigations Unit has invoked its mandate and is now handling the investigation. The Coalition for Better Rail is urging the federal government to reconsider the proposed Alto High-Speed Rail project, arguing its ridership projections are overly optimistic. Dr. Andrew Hyatt said the group's analysis suggests annual ridership could fall well below the projected 24 million passengers.
2: The disruption that this railway causes to Greenfield and actually come up with a much more inclusive railway for the communities that will be impacted. We are not saying do nothing. We need to change and we need to build new.
1: The coalition instead supports a lower-cost, high-performance rail alternative. Holiday enforcement by the Ontario Provincial Police resulted in more than 8,240 charges over the Civic Day long weekend. BrockvilleDaily.ca's Jordan Mercier has details.
3: Speeding topped the list with over 3,900 tickets, while officers also laid 579 seatbelt charges, 77 for distracted driving, and 128 for failing to move over for emergency vehicles. The OPP says officers were patrolling roads, trails, and waterways throughout the long weekend to help keep the public safe. Police are encouraging drivers to continue making safe, responsible choices every time they travel. In the newsroom, I'm Jordan Mercier.
1: Fire crews from across the region responded to a major house fire in Augusta Township Wednesday. The blaze on County Road 21 caused a total loss of the home and its contents. Augusta Fire Rescue says all occupants got out safely, while one firefighter was treated for heat-related illnesses. The family's cats died and several dogs remain missing. The cause is still unknown. United Way Leeds and Grenville has named Pamela Robertson as the chair of its 2026 campaign cabinet. Robertson will lead the Hope Starts With You campaign, helping raise awareness and funds for more than 20 local programs supporting food security, housing, youth mental health, and other community needs. Jeremy Newman, Lorna Jean Edmonds, and Mary Tessier will also join the cabinet. In sports, the Blue Jays fell to the Chicago Cubs 3-2. In Week 10 of the CFL, the Toronto Argonauts edged the Calgary Stampeders 33-30. And in the WNBA, the Toronto Tempo lost to the Portland Fire 97-83. I'm Jessica Minnie with the news that keeps you connected to where you live. Brockville's 401 Traffic and Weather together next.
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7: Your problem-free commute continues this morning. Not seeing any issues on the traffic cameras. Still moving well eastbound and westbound on the 401 between Kingston and Cornwall. No issues northbound or southbound if you are traveling the 416. Your forecast for today, we are looking at a mix of sun and clouds with a slight chance of an afternoon shower, maybe a thunderstorm popping up. Look for the high of 29, feeling like 36. And mainly cloudy tonight with a slight chance of showers and maybe a thunderstorm, low down to 19. Tomorrow's going to be a cloudy day. Pretty good chance. We'll see a shower, maybe a thunderstorm, with the high reaching 27, feeling like 35. 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Your next update is coming up in minutes.

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1: Good morning, I'm Jessica Minnie. Time for what's good in and around Brockville, where we catch up with local newsmakers and people doing interesting things in the community.
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2: 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In the newsroom, I'm Evan Gibb.
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11: It continues to be a problem-free commute this morning. Both the 401 and the 416 fairly lightly traveled still at this hour with no issues eastbound or westbound between Kingston and Cornwall on the 401 and no issues northbound or southbound on the 416. Your forecast for today, we're looking at a mix of sun and cloud, slight chance of an afternoon shower, maybe a thunderstorm. High of 29 is going to feel like 36. Slight chance of a shower or thunderstorm overnight tonight, low down to 19. And tomorrow we're looking at another cloudy day, pretty good chance of showers, maybe a thunderstorm, with a high of 27 feeling like 35. 401 traffic and weather together, powered by Best of Kingston and Area, top local businesses as voted by you. See the complete list at bestofkingstonarea.com. 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

0: 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Here's what's happening in Brockville.
1: Good morning, I'm Jessica Minnie. Here's what's coming up over the next 48 hours. It's everything you need to know.
2: A few ways to get out and enjoy the community. Tonight, summer theater continues with R&J and Joni in Prescott and Macbeth at the Tower in Maitland, with both productions running through tomorrow. Also today, the Brockville Legion hosts its weekly barbecue from noon until 1. 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
9: Well, it continues to be a problem-free commute this morning. Still not seeing any problems eastbound or westbound on the 401 between Kingston and Cornwall. And no issues to slow you up northbound or southbound on the 416. Your forecast for today, expecting a mix of sun and clouds, slight chance of an afternoon shower, maybe a thunderstorm. As the temperature gets back up to 29, we'll feel like 36 with the Humidex. Tonight, mainly cloudy, slight chance of a shower or thunderstorm, low down to 19. And tomorrow, we're looking at cloud cover, good chance of showers and maybe a thunderstorm with a high of 27, feeling like 35. 401 traffic and weather together, powered by Best of Kingston and Area. 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

0: 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We have a special Luna Pizza giveaway this morning. It's a large three topping, as we do from all of our celebrations, enter into a draw. And this one, a special announcement we'll get to in just a moment. We'll check your forecast again, and that's coming up with local news at 8 o'clock. Ribfest weekend for the Boys and Girls Club Leeds and Grenville at Hardy Park. Enjoy this weekend. Enjoy all the ribs. Merrickville Fair, also some good grub there with all the fair fun happening, and the Thousand Islands Triathlon and all those runs happening on Sunday. We'll check in on your forecast in just a moment.
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0: Happy 10th birthday today, Aurore Duguay. Oh, the Duguay family's really celebrating. That's love, Mom, Dad, Vince, and Nora.
1: Wonderful. Happy birthday, Kyle Broom, from your best friend, Hannah.
0: And Debbie Brown celebrating a 66th birthday. Debbie, that's love, Anna and Michael, Lena and Hooch.
1: And our Luna Pizzeria winner today is a very special one, Darlene Klo. 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
0: Oh, I love it, Darlene. And smart to retire early August. You still have the summer, you know, into the fall month. You got some great weather ahead for your retirement. That's special. So yeah, 28 years at the health unit, Darlene. Thank you for all you did. And we both wish you all the best.
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1: Good morning, I'm Jessica Minnie. Chance of showers this afternoon with a risk of a thunderstorm. Here's what's happening in Brockville and area. A police operation in Brockville Thursday night ended with one person dead. The OPP says tactical officers were assisting Brockville police with a search warrant at a residence around 8 o'clock when police discharged a firearm. The individual was rushed to hospital but later died. The SIU is investigating, meaning police are unable to release further details at this time. The OPP laid more than 8,200 charges during the civic holiday long weekend as officers stepped up enforcement across the province. BrockvilleDaily.ca's Jordan Mercier has more.
2: Police issued approximately 8,240 traffic and marine safety charges, including more than 3,900 for speeding, 579 seatbelt offenses, and 77 for distracted driving. The OPP says increased holiday traffic makes safe travel critical and is thanking motorists who made responsible choices over the weekend. Police continue to remind everyone that road safety is a shared responsibility. In the newsroom, I'm George Mercier.
1: A home on County Road 21 in the Roebuck area has been destroyed after a structure fire Wednesday afternoon. Augusta Fire Rescue says crews arrived to find heavy flames involving the attic and second floor. 37 firefighters responded with help from several departments. Everyone inside escaped safely, but the family lost their home and cats. The cause remains under investigation. Ontario has issued a request for qualifications to build the new Brockville Correctional Complex and expand the St. Lawrence Valley Correctional and Treatment Center. Site preparation is underway as part of a $3 billion provincial investment in correctional infrastructure. The Brockville project will add 295 new correctional beds in eastern Ontario. The Thousand Islands Triathlon is back in Brockville this Sunday. The event at Centene Park features swimming, cycling, and running, with races for all skill levels. Race director Adam Karakis says the event is open to everyone.
3: Our little shtick or our niche is that we're kind of the every person race.
1: Participants are encouraged to bring only the essentials. To register, click the link at BrockvilleDaily.ca. In sports, the Blue Jays fell to the Chicago Cubs 3-2. In the WNBA, the Toronto Tempo lost to the Portland Fire 97-83. And in the CFL, the Toronto Argonauts edged the Calgary Stampeders 33-30. I'm Jessica Minnie with the news that keeps you connected to where you live. Brockville's 401 traffic and weather together next.
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10: Well, taking another look at your drive, it does continue to be a problem-free commute this morning. Still not seeing any issues on any of the traffic cameras on the 401 eastbound or westbound between Kingston and Cornwall, running fine. Also running smooth this morning on the 416, both northbound and southbound. Your forecast for today, a mix of sun and clouds. There is a slight chance of an afternoon shower popping up, maybe a thunderstorm. High of 29, feeling like 36. Mainly cloudy tonight, slight chance of showers and thunderstorms, low down to 19. Tomorrow's going to be a cloudy day with a pretty good chance of showers, maybe thunderstorms, with a high of 27, feeling like 35. 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
1: Good morning, I'm Jessica Minnie. 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
3: So we'll have our 3M STEM and Education Kids Zone tent there this year, so there'll be lots of opportunities for children and their families to get some hands-on experience with some of the tech and the other fun things that we're doing at our STEM and Education Center in Brockville and Kempville.
2: She says the event will feature the same popular ribbers, vendors, and live entertainment, along with a new STEM and Education Kids Zone. 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
7: Well, taking another look at your drive, we're still finding it problem-free as you're traveling the 401 eastbound or westbound between Kingston and Cornwall. Also problem-free both northbound and southbound on the 416. Your forecast for today, we expect a mix of sun and clouds, slight chance of an afternoon shower, maybe a thunderstorm with a high of 29, feeling like 36. Mainly cloudy tonight, still a slight chance of showers and thunderstorms, low down to 19. And cloudy tomorrow with a good chance of showers and possible thunderstorms, the high of 27 will feel like 35. 401 traffic and weather together, powered by Best of Kingston and Area. 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

0: 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Here's what's happening in Brockville.
1: Good morning, I'm Jessica Minnie. Here's what's coming up over the next 48 hours. It's everything you need to know.
2: A few ways to get out and enjoy the community. Tonight, summer theater continues with R&J and Joni in Prescott and Macbeth at the Tower in Maitland, with both productions running through tomorrow. 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
5: With this final check on your drive this morning, just did one last run through the traffic cameras, and it continues to be a problem-free commute. Not seeing any issues eastbound or westbound on the 401 between Kingston and Cornwall. No issues northbound or southbound on the 416. Your forecast for today, we're looking at a mix of sun and clouds. Slight chance of an afternoon shower or thunderstorm. Look for the high to reach 29, feeling like 36. Tonight, mainly cloudy. Slight chance of showers and thunderstorms. Low down to 19. And tomorrow, another cloudy day. Better chance of showers and possible thunderstorms. Thunderstorms. High of 27 will feel like 35. 401 Traffic and Weather together, powered by Best of Kingston and Area. Top local businesses as voted by you. 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Stay on time and up to date with 401 Traffic and Weather together this afternoon, starting at 4.

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1: Good morning. I'm Jessica Minnie. Chance of showers this afternoon with the risk of a thunderstorm. Here's what's happening in Brockville and area. Ontario's police watchdog is investigating a fatal shooting involving police in Brockville. The OPP says its East Region Tactics and Rescue Unit was helping Brockville police execute a search warrant Thursday night when an officer discharged a firearm. One person was taken to hospital and pronounced dead. The Special Investigations Unit has invoked its mandate and is now handling the investigation. The Coalition for Better Rail is urging the federal government to reconsider the proposed Alto High-Speed Rail project, arguing its ridership projections are overly optimistic. Dr. Andrew Hyatt said the group's analysis suggests annual ridership could fall well below the projected 24 million passengers.
2: The disruption that this railway causes to Greenfield and actually come up with a much more inclusive railway for the communities that will be impacted. We are not saying do nothing. We need to change and we need to build new.
1: The coalition instead supports a lower-cost, high-performance rail alternative. Holiday enforcement by the Ontario Provincial Police resulted in more than 8,240 charges over the Civic Day-long weekend. Brockvilledaily.ca's Jordan Mercier has details.
3: Speeding topped the list with over 3,900 tickets, while officers also laid 579 seatbelt charges, 77 for distracted driving, and 128 for failing to move over for emergency vehicles. The OPP says officers were patrolling roads, trails, and waterways throughout the long weekend to help keep the public safe. Police are encouraging drivers to continue making safe, responsible choices every time they travel. In the newsroom, I'm Jordan Mercier.
1: Fire crews from across the region responded to a major house fire in Augusta Township Wednesday. The blaze on County Road 21 caused a total loss of the home and its contents. Augusta Fire Rescue says all occupants got out safely, while one firefighter was treated for heat-related illnesses. The family's cats died and several dogs remain missing. The cause is still unknown. United Way Leeds and Grenville has named Pamela Robertson as the chair of its 2026 campaign cabinet. Robertson will lead the Hope Starts With You campaign, helping raise awareness and funds for more than 20 local programs supporting food security, housing, youth mental health, and other community needs. Jeremy Newman, Lorna Jean Edmonds, and Mary Tessier will also join the cabinet. In sports, the Blue Jays fell to the Chicago Cubs 3-2. In Week 10 of the CFL, the Toronto Argonauts edged the Calgary Stampeders 33-30. And in the WNBA, the Toronto Tempo lost to the Portland Fire 97-83. I'm Jessica Minnie with the news that keeps you connected to where you live. Brockville's 401 Traffic and Weather together next.
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1: Here's Brockville and area's three-day forecast from the BrockvilleDaily.ca Weather Center. A mix of sun and cloud today with a chance of afternoon showers and a risk of a thunderstorm. A high of 29, feeling more like 36, and a low of 19 tonight. Tomorrow we'll be continuing with those cloudy conditions with showers likely and a risk of a thunderstorm. A high of 27, feeling more like 35, and a low of 17 tomorrow night. Sunday we'll see sunny conditions, a high of 26 and a low of 16 overnight. And the UV index today is 8 or very high. I'm Jessica Minnie with Brockville and area's breaking and local news.

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1: Good morning, I'm Jessica Minnie. 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
2: Brockville Rib Fest runs today through Sunday at Hardy Park in Brockville. 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
3: So we'll have our 3M STEM and Education Kids Zone tent there this year, so there'll be lots of opportunities for children and their families to get some hands-on experience with some of the tech and the other fun things that we're doing at our STEM and Education Center in Brockville and Kempville.
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1: Here's Brockville and Area's 3-day forecast from the BrockvilleDaily.ca Weather Center. A mix of sun and cloud today with a chance of afternoon showers and a risk of a thunderstorm. A high of 29, feeling more like 36, and a low of 19 tonight. Tomorrow we'll be continuing with those cloudy conditions with showers likely and a risk of a thunderstorm. A high of 27, feeling more like 35, and a low of 17 tomorrow night. Sunday we'll see sunny conditions, a high of 26 and a low of 16 overnight. And the UV index today is 8 or very high. I'm Jessica Minnie with Brockville and Area's breaking and local news.

0: 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Here's what's happening in Brockville.
1: Good morning, I'm Jessica Minnie. Here's what's coming up over the next 48 hours. It's everything you need to know.
2: A few ways to get out and enjoy the community. Tonight, summer theater continues with R&J and Joni in Prescott and Macbeth at the Tower in Maitland, with both productions running through tomorrow. Also today, the Brockville Legion hosts its weekly barbecue from noon until 1. 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
1: Here's Brockville and area's three-day forecast from the BrockvilleDaily.ca Weather Center. A mix of sun and cloud today with a chance of afternoon showers and a risk of a thunderstorm. A high of 29, feeling more like 36, and a low of 19 tonight. Tomorrow we'll be continuing with those cloudy conditions with showers likely and a risk of a thunderstorm. A high of 27, feeling more like 35, and a low of 17 tomorrow night. Sunday we'll see sunny conditions, a high of 26 and a low of 16 overnight. And the UV index today is 8 or very high. I'm Jessica Minnie with Brockville and Area's breaking and local news.

104.9 MyFM Brockville on this August 7th for Debbie Brown. Well, Debbie, first of all, you share a birthday with Sidney Crosby, which is my favorite team, my favorite player, number 87. There's a reason he's number 87. He was born in 1987. He was also born on the 8th month, the 7th day, today. And Debbie Brown, you share a birthday with him. And it's your 66th birthday, which just so happens to be my other favorite Pittsburgh Penguin of all time. Mario Lemieux is number 66. Debbie Brown, this day is a big one for you. Big one for me, apparently, too. I'm honing in on your birthday celebration. That was sent in this morning, Debbie. We wished you all the best from Anna and Michael, Lena and Hooch. I hope you have a great day celebrating. And we had our Luna Pizza Large 3 Topping winner this morning to Darlene Clow. Darlene put in 28 years at the Brockville Health Unit, and she's calling it today. Happy retirement to Darlene Clow. Hopefully you have just an amazing rest of your summer. Still got most of August left to celebrate into the fall months. You're just going to have the best time with your family, friends, all your coworkers, and everyone here at MyFM wishing you, Darlene Clow, happy retirement after 28 years at the Brockville Health Unit. And if sending you into the weekend with a large 3 topping from Luna helps you in any way, I know Luna Pizzeria is so great to put up this prize each and every morning. Darlene Clow, all the best in your retirement. And we have to sneak in a quick birthday and anniversary announcement again. Happy 17th to Matthew and Jenny Lynn Kelsey. It's their anniversary, 17 years. It's also Matthew's birthday. And this is wisdom. He got married on his birthday, so he'd never forget their anniversary. I hope you're 17 for 17, sir. Well done. Happy birthday to you. Happy anniversary to Matthew and Jenny Lynn Kelsey. Brothers, sisters, grandma, everyone wishing you a great day today.

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1: From the BrockvilleDaily.ca News Center, I'm Evan Gibb. Ontario's police watchdog is investigating after a person was fatally shot during a police operation in Brockville Thursday night. A home on County Road 21 in the Roebuck area has been destroyed after a fire on Wednesday afternoon. And the Brockville and District Chamber of Commerce has unveiled the finalists for the 2026 Tourism Award, the Aquatarium, Brockville Downtown BIA, and Fulford Place. Everything that matters in Brockville and area, you'll hear it right here on 104.9 MyFM. 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
1: Here's Brockville's three-day forecast from the BrockvilleDaily.ca Weather Center. Today, a sun and cloud mix with a slight chance of an afternoon thundershower. It feels like 36. Tonight, mainly cloudy with a slight chance of thundershowers. The low is 19. Tomorrow, cloudy with a 60% chance of showers and the risk of a thunderstorm. The high 27. And Monday, sunshine with a high of 26. I'm Evan Gibb with Brockville's Breaking.

0: My FM, while we work together, a Friday morning, it is Jamie and for Adam Weeks. We begin our four-digit pins on Monday morning. First one is at 8 o'clock. Once you hear those four digits, you get to our website and enter for a chance to win free gas or groceries for an entire year. We'll be doing this every day until August 30th with the draw August 31st. If you're lucky enough, free gas, free groceries. Think of the corn on the cob that you could buy with that. We were talking this morning all the different ways to prepare to dress it up, to punch it up, to eat the corn, husking the corn, all aspects of it. We are in peak corn on the cob season. And tip of the cap to all of our corn farmers, producers out there. Always love to buy right from the stand. You know that the cash is going to the farmer, right? Going to the producer. I like that part of it personally. Everybody's got their spot. But yeah, the last corn we had earlier this week was just the best that I can remember in recent memory. So well done. And yes, for a four-year-old, he's going to be five on Monday. Our little guy, he loves it. Jack just loves corn on the cob, but no order when it comes to eating it, right? Because we were talking this morning how a lot of people, most I would say, eat typewriter style, meaning you go left to right in rows, where as I eat in columns, what I call lathe style. If a lathe was spinning, I then eat in columns versus rows. This is a silly over-analyzing of eating corn, but it's funny to look around the table and see how different people eat, whereas kiddo is just maniac style. And you probably have a kid like this too. Bite here, bite there, bite here, bite. It's just nonsense, right? But he loves it, and he eats like two, sometimes three, cobs to himself. A little four-year-old. It's wild. Enjoy it this weekend and whatever else you're getting up to as we keep an eye on your weather details and everything you need to know for the weekend ahead. You can also check our community events calendar for some events going on in the area.
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0: On the way after 11. 7 o'clock, we'll have a visit from a resident nerd, a resident gamer. Hey, his words, not mine. Matt LeBlanc, he's talking Grand Theft Auto 6, a world I don't know anything about, but Netflix is involved in a little preview he's going to tell us about later this month. And this video game, when it's released in November, it's not going to break just the internet and the gaming world. It's going to break the world, I believe. It's Jamie in for Adam Weeks, and more MyFM music starts right now with Taylor Swift from the Toy Story 5 soundtrack. I knew it. I knew you.

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0: My FM, Jamie in for Adam Weeks on your Friday morning. I want to bring in Matt the White. He goes by Matt LeBlanc. He is our resident nerd, video game nerd, self-admitted, by the way. I'm not insulting him. We're talking Grand Theft Auto 6. Netflix released some news on a teaser for this game, sir.
1: Dude, this is like an extended look. So a lot of times when a game's coming out, they'll have like a video showing like some gameplay and stuff like that, so people know a little bit more about, oh, this is the game I'm going to be purchasing. Usually they put it on like YouTube, they put it on Facebook, stuff like that. I've never seen where that portion, which is just an extended look at a video game, has an exclusive rights to be viewed on Netflix. Like Netflix is going to be essentially having a little thing showing what the video game is going to be like. So they've had to do something to buy rights there. I've never seen that before, which to me just kind of shows how huge this game's got to be that Netflix is like, we have to buy the rights to show a preview of it.
0: Yeah. Now, I have to ask, because you have like 14 kids, how do you find time? Where do you carve out this time to even play video games?
1: That's the thing. We have a PlayStation 5 in our house. We have an Xbox. My kids do VR. So like we have like games here, there, and everywhere. I've actually, just because we have so much stuff, they're big in their VR right now, I've actually been able to smuggle the PlayStation 5 up to my bedroom so I can actually squeeze in some time when people aren't around. So that's a really unique experience for me that I get to actually play video games. And it's just because they're not currently using it. The second that there's a game on PlayStation 5 that they want to play, I'm losing it again.
0: Okay. And the missus, is she into this world, or does she just let you do your thing and she gets quiet time?
1: My wife, she is big into crocheting in true crime documentaries. She does do games once in a while, but it's like old school Sims stuff on the computer. That's more her cup of tea.
0: Okay. I imagine life with you is video game enough, right?
1: It's a wild ride, that's for sure.
0: Matt LeBlanc, always a pleasure to talk video games with you, sir. More music coming up, and we'll take a look at our community events calendar. What's going on next?
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1: From the BrockvilleDaily.ca News Center, I'm Evan Gibb. Ontario's police watchdog is investigating after a person was fatally shot during a police operation in Brockville Thursday night. A home on County Road 21 in the Roebuck area has been destroyed after a fire on Wednesday afternoon. And the Brockville and District Chamber of Commerce has unveiled the finalists for the 2026 Tourism Award, the Aquatarium, Brockville Downtown BIA, and Fulford Place. Everything that matters in Brockville and area, you'll hear it right here on 104.9 MyFM. 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
1: Here's Brockville's three-day forecast from the BrockvilleDaily.ca Weather Center. Today, a sun and cloud mix with a slight chance of an afternoon thundershower. It feels like 36. Tonight, mainly cloudy with a slight chance of thundershowers. The low is 19. Tomorrow, cloudy with a 60% chance of showers and the risk of a thunderstorm. The high, 27. And Monday, sunshine with a high of 26. I'm Evan Gibb with Brockville's Breaking.

0: Shining local news. Here's what's happening in Brockville.
1: Good afternoon. A sun and cloud mix with the slight chance of thundershowers. It feels like 36. I'm Evan Gibb. Here's what's happening in Brockville and area. Ontario's police watchdog is investigating after a person was fatally shot during a police operation in Brockville last night. The OPP says its East Region Tactics and Rescue Unit was assisting Brockville police with a search warrant around 8 p.m. when officers discharged a firearm. The person later died in hospital. No further details have been released. A home on County Road 21 in the Roebuck area has been destroyed after a fire on Wednesday afternoon. Augusta Fire Rescue says crews arrived to find heavy flames involving the attic and second floor. Everybody inside escaped safely, but the family did lose their home and cats. The cause remains under investigation. A big night of racing is set for the Brockville Speedway tomorrow night. Here's Tim Baltz with all you need to know.
2: Another great night of racing took place at the Brockville, Ontario Speedway this past Saturday, and plenty of emotion was shown in Victory Lane as well. In the modified division, Kalen Draper ended a rough 2026 by winning his first feature of the year. In the sportsman division, Blake Smith from nearby Athens scored an emotional first career win. Landon Ryan made it three straight wins in the novice sportsman class. Over to the Supernaut Truck Shop Crate Sprints, Adam Turner made it a weekend sweep, taking the win. He also won Friday night at Can-Am. In the mini stock division, Carl Gorey became the first two-time winner of the year. This week, the Modifieds have the night off, but the Empire Super Sprints are back on the card for a second time this year, along with another visit from the Eastern Ontario Vintage Stock Car Club. The Sportsman, Novice Sportsman, and Street Stocks will all be on hand, plus a 30-lap, $700 to win event for the mini stocks, all brought to you by the good folks at Polite Sand and Gravel. Heats open at 4 p.m. with racing starting at 7 from the Brockville, Ontario Speedway. I'm Tim Baltz.
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3: 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So it's going to have a very, very similar feel to the Brockville Ribfest that people know and love.
1: More information can be found through the website link and local events at brockvilledaily.ca. In sports, in Major League Baseball tonight, the Blue Jays open up a set with the Phillies. I'm Evan Gibb with the news that keeps you connected to where you live. Brockville's three-day weather next.
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1: Here's Brockville's three-day forecast from the brockvilledaily.ca Weather Center. Today, a sun and cloud mix with a slight chance of an afternoon thundershower. It feels like 36. Tonight, mainly cloudy with a slight chance of thundershowers. The low is 19. Tomorrow, cloudy with a 60% chance of showers and the risk of a thunderstorm. The high, 27. And Monday, sunshine with a high of 26. I'm Evan Gibb with Brockville's Breaking.

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0: Dunedin City Council in New Zealand really need a refresher on their Zoom protocol. It's Laura. This is My FM, your at work and at home station. Now, to be fair, everybody had a moment of, did somebody see that during a video call at some point or another? But it feels like Dunedin City Council is just trolling us now after Councillor Joe Gales appeared to be taking the meeting in her bathroom with wet laundry hanging on the shower rod behind her. Now, despite her colleagues requesting for a change of scenery, she continued. And at one point, there seemed to be somebody in the shower behind her. And this is not the first time they've hit the press for something like this. Back in 2020, then City Councillor David Benson Pope was caught with his pants down, appearing on a Zoom call while dusting his office in a suit jacket and bare legs. Guys, maybe no more Zoom meetings. Coming up next in entertainment news, the reunion we missed out on that we didn't even know could have happened.
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4: Here's Brockville's three-day forecast from the BrockvilleDaily.ca Weather Center. Today, a sun and cloud mix with a slight chance of an afternoon thundershower. It feels like 36. Tonight, mainly cloudy with a slight chance of thundershowers. The low is 19. Tomorrow, cloudy with a 60% chance of showers and the risk of a thunderstorm. The high, 27. And Monday, sunshine with a high of 26. I'm Evan Gibb with Brockville.

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0: Did we miss out on the reunion of a generation we didn't even know could have happened? It's Laura. This is My FM at Work. Entertainment news. 80s teen star Anthony Michael Hall recently revealed in an interview that talks of a reunion for the 1985 classic The Breakfast Club had actually happened. Hall said that in his last phone call with writer-director John Hughes, the king of 80s teen drama comedies, talked about bringing back the five high school students who bonded during Saturday detention in the first film to see them later in life during their 30s when they were in the workforce. Now, sadly, Hughes died in 2009 and had never spoken publicly about a possible reunion. Hall appeared in three other John Hughes classics besides The Breakfast Club, including National Lampoon's Vacation, 16 Candles, and Weird Science. Coming up next, the Stanley Cup has gone to the cottage.
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0: Laura, coming up next, the Stanley Cup continues its summer tour with some interesting stops. And later in the show, I'm going to give you a sneak preview on yet another way that you can win with MyFM.

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0: The Stanley Cup has gone to the cottage. It's Laura. This is My FM at Work. As is tradition, members of the winning team of the Stanley Cup get to take the famous trophy for a day each to celebrate. And so far this summer, we've seen it filled with French fries and cheese curds, filled with candy, and why not ice cream? Carolina Hurricanes' Sean Walker chose to celebrate his time with the cup, filling it with four different flavors of Kawartha Dairy ice cream after stopping by a shop close to his hometown. He also took the cup for a visit to a children's oncology ward. Then it was time for his teammate Taylor Hall to bring the cup to his home away from home in Cottage Country. Hall's Muskoka tour included a two-month-old fan being placed in the bowl for a photo op, a ride on a steamship, and finally, he had a private party with friends and family at his cottage on the same lake where Stanley Cup losing team member Mitch Marner has a cottage. You gotta wonder if they did a little drive-by. Coming up next, you won't believe we've got another way for you to win this summer.
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1: From the BrockvilleDaily.ca News Center, I'm Harper Cody. Ontario's police watchdog is investigating a fatal shooting involving police in Brockville last night. 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
5: Here's Brockville's three-day forecast from the BrockvilleDaily.ca Weather Center. Today, a sun and cloud mix with a slight chance of an afternoon thundershower. It feels like 36. Tonight, mainly cloudy with a slight chance of thundershowers. The low is 19. Tomorrow, cloudy with a 60% chance of showers and the risk of a thunderstorm. The high, 27. And Monday, sunshine with a high of 26. I'm Evan Gibb with Brockville's Breaking

0: ready to learn about a new contest we start Monday? It's Laura. 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I know I've been talking your ear off about MyFM Summers for Radio, and that is still going. 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

0: As they say, all good things must come to an end. It's Laura. This is MyFM at Work. I am so sad to say this is one of my very last breaks I get to share with you here at MyFM. I have to take a little step back for some much needed family time, and I want to thank my radio family at NBC, as well as all of you, our listeners. You are the absolute best, and I have enjoyed every moment of our time together. 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But I cannot leave without reminding you to stay with me. I have another location for you to enter our Summers for Radio contest coming up.
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1: From the BrockvilleDaily.ca News Center, I'm Harper Cody. Ontario's police watchdog is investigating a fatal shooting involving police in Brockville last night. 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
8: Here's Brockville's three-day forecast from the BrockvilleDaily.ca Weather Center. Today, a sun and cloud mix with a slight chance of an afternoon thundershower. It feels like 36. Tonight, mainly cloudy with a slight chance of thundershowers. The low is 19. Tomorrow, cloudy with a 60% chance of showers and the risk of a thunderstorm. The high, 27. And Monday, sunshine with a high of 26. I'm Evan Gibb with Brockville's Breaking.

0: 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It's Laura, MyFM at work. Rib Fest this weekend. Boys and Girls Club of Leeds and Grenville are picking up the mantle, and the Brockville Rib Fest is a go. 24th year. It is going to be delicious and so much fun. Something for everybody. 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Merrickville Fair is also running this weekend. The Thousand Islands Triathlon and runs are happening on Sunday. 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

0: Hi, fam, in the afternoon. It's Wendy and Keith, and it's time for What in the Word? Word.
1: All right, it's the game where, Wendy, you give us a word, and then I and everybody listening has to try and figure out what that word is. So go ahead and lay it on me.
0: You either really love this because you feel smart, or you're like me, and you're like, oh, I should maybe, brush up on my word skills.
1: Well, we're going to find out as soon as you say the word today, which is?
0: Stalwart.
1: Stalwart. That means if you're like, let's say, I can use it in a sentence. So if you're like a stalwart supporter, so you're like a great big fan, you are steadfast, you are sticking by what you love. And if it's, let's say, like the show Lost, like I'm a stalwart supporter of Lost, even though there was a couple good episodes in the first season and everything after that was kind of garbage.
0: I feel like that's a whole nother topic that you're going down, and you're very passionate about it, but you're right. It's a formal word used to describe someone or something that is very loyal, dedicated, or that is strong physically or mentally.
1: Like a stan.
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0: Phil's 104.9 MyFM. How's it going? It's Wendy. I'm live on location at a Rib Fest. You should come join us. It's a lot of fun. You can hear that there's live performers right now. Of course, there's delicious food everywhere. There's a kid zone, and it's really starting to fill out. This is the first day for this year, and it's nice to see everyone out and about. There's a $3 off rib coupon if you get here within, you know, the right time frame. Just a hinty poo there for you. Just head on over to Boys Girls Club Brockville. Go to their Facebook page, and they'll have that there for you. Also, if you'd like to come and see us, we are right by the beer tent. I didn't pick it. You're going to assume that I picked it. I didn't pick it, but a good location because everyone's coming in and out. And right beside us is the Brockville Professional Firefighters Association. They have their raffle tickets. They are back. They're $5. This is an annual event for them, and you have a chance to win so many amazing prizes, okay? Like, this prize pack is worth almost $6,000. So for almost $6,000, you spend only $5, I think, that's pretty good. And most importantly, you are supporting the Boys and Girls Club here in Leeds Grenville, which is so awesome. So come get your raffle tickets. They're waving at us right now, and they're excited to see you. And we're excited to see you, too. So come on by. Try all the ribs. There's so many vendors that you can try. And we're going to have more here throughout the hour, or the afternoon, I should say, this hour, and a couple more. So come see us. I'm Wendy, live on location. Dan Mellon is here, too. Not that I'm making him do all the work or anything, but he's setting up our posters.
1: You're making me do all the work.
0: 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I'll talk to you later. 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
3: From the BrockvilleDaily.ca News Center, I'm Harper Cody. Ontario's police watchdog is investigating a fatal shooting involving police in Brockville last night. Brockville Rib Fest is underway today through Sunday at Hardy Park. More details in local events at BrockvilleDaily.ca. And MyFM's Tim Balt tees up another big night of racing tomorrow night at the Brockville Ontario Speedway. 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
7: Here's Brockville's three-day forecast from the BrockvilleDaily.ca Weather Center. Today, a sun and cloud mix with a slight chance of an afternoon thundershower. It feels like 36. Tonight, mainly cloudy with a slight chance of thundershowers. The low is 19. Tomorrow, cloudy with a 60% chance of showers and the risk of a thunderstorm. The high 27. And Monday, sunshine with a high of 26. I'm Evan Gibb with Brockville's Break.

0: My Fam in the Afternoon. It's Wendy and Keith. It's Friday afternoon, which means
1: the weekend's almost here.
0: Yes, and on Monday, which I know Mondays normally people aren't, you know, the most fond of, but this is a good Monday.
1: It is a good Monday. It's going to be a very good Monday, maybe for somebody, because that's when we start giving away free gas or free groceries for a year. Now, I mean, obviously, the debate rages on about whether or not you're going to choose gas or groceries. Like, which one do you use more? I mean, it's going to depend. Obviously, maybe somebody does a lot of driving. They don't have to worry about food. Or maybe it's, you know, the other way around. They just need the food. They don't even have a car. Like, that could be the scenario, too. So it's, you know, that's kind of the cool thing about the contest. You never know what you're going to get.
0: I just had a moment.
1: Okay.
0: They're both fuel. One for your body and one for your car.
1: Are you high right now?
0: No, but like, what a moment I just had.
1: Whoa, man.
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1: I love ribs. I love ribs.
0: Are you excited for the contest?
1: I love ribs.
0: It's
1: oh my
0: be
1: God.
0: So good.
1: I can't wait, Wendy. Now, I have to say, Harper roped me into this rib eating contest.
0: I was
1: going to
0: say,
1: up.
0: Have you ever done one before?
1: Never in my life.
0: Okay.
1: And you see, I asked him, I'm like, is this a quantity thing? Mm-hmm. Because when I was 22, I could have pounded back a rack and nobody would have thought of anything. But now, I'm old, Wendy. I just can't do the same thing.
0: I mean, so here's the thing. Is he used to rope me into it, and mm-hmm. I used to be... Here's the thing. As a single woman in front of all these men shoving ribs down my face, it's not the most attractive. So you might be taking
1: well,
0: my
1: spot.
0: Well,
1: it just depends what part of the country you're from, right? I could see how that could be. But so, maybe not here.
0: I was like, okay, you know what? We'll take a step back. I've done it before. It's fun. It's a lot of pressure. You gotta, be, mindful of your water intake, because that slows you down,
1: yeah,
0: too.
1: No, for sure.
0: So, yeah.
1: But I just want to say, what a crowd we've got out here for Ribfest so far. And I mean, it's a little bit early even, Wendy.
0: Yeah, it's so nice. And the first day is when everything gets going, so people are so excited. It really sets the energy for the rest of the weekend. And I feel like since there's so many people here already, the rest of the weekend is just going to be jam-packed.
1: Okay, Wendy, we have somebody here. We have a special guest with us. Oh, no, they're getting mic checked. Okay, she said she wanted to be on the radio, so maybe later.
0: Oh, she was, putting you to the test, yeah. And then you actually did it, and she's like, oh, never mind.
1: All right, well, listen, I will get myself ready. I'll do some deep breathing exercises, ready for the ribs just after 6 o'clock.
0: Absolutely. Come join us at Brockville Rib Fest.

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0: It's 4 o'clock. Here's what's happening in Brockville.
1: Good afternoon. Slight chance of showers this evening with the risk of a thunderstorm at a low of 20. I'm Harper Cody. Here's what's happening in Brockville and area. Ontario's police watchdog is investigating a fatal shooting involving police in Brockville. The OPP says its East Region Tactics and Rescue Unit was helping Brockville police execute a search warrant last night when an officer discharged a firearm. One person was taken to hospital and pronounced dead. The Special Investigations Unit has invoked its mandate and is now handling the investigation. The Ontario SPCA, leads in Grenville Animal Center, is looking for more foster homes for cats and kittens. The shelter says foster volunteers provide temporary care until animals are ready for adoption, helping free up much-needed space. The center also has many cats available for adoption and encourages anyone interested to get in touch. Brockville Rib Fest returns to Hardy Park now through Sunday under the new leadership of BGC Southeast. Here's their Director of Programs and Evaluation, Bev Hooving.
2: 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So it's going to have a very, very similar feel to the Brockville Rib Fest that people know and love.
1: She says the event features the same popular ribbers, vendors, and live entertainment, along with a new STEM and education kids zone. More information is available through the website link in local events at brockvilledaily.ca. And a big night of racing is set for the Brockville Ontario Speedway tomorrow night. Here's our Tim Baltz with a look at what happened last week and a preview of this week.
3: Another great night of racing took place at the Brockville Ontario Speedway this past Saturday, and plenty of emotion was shown in victory lane as well. In the modified division, Kalen Draper ended a rough 2026 by winning his first feature of the year. In the sportsman division, Blake Smith from nearby Athens scored an emotional first career win. Landon Ryan made it three straight wins in the novice sportsman class. Over to the Supernaut Truck Shop Crate Sprints, Adam Turner made it a weekend sweep, taking the win. He also won Friday night at K&M. In the mini stock division, Carl Gorey became the first two-time winner of the year. This week, the modifieds have the night off, but the Empire Super Sprints are back on the card for a second time this year, along with another visit from the Eastern Ontario Vintage Stock Car Club. The sportsman, novice sportsman, and street stocks will all be on hand, plus a 30-lap, $700 to win event for the mini stocks, all brought to you by the good folks at Polite Sand and Gravel. Gates open at 4 p.m. with racing starting at 7 from the Brockville Ontario Speedway. I'm Tim Baltz.
1: In sports, the Blue Jays visit the Phillies tonight at 6:40, and week 10 of the CFL regular season continues tonight with the Red Blacks facing the Rough Riders. Tomorrow sees the Alouettes hosting the Elks and the Lions entertaining the Ticats. I'm Harper Cody with the news that keeps you connected to where you live, Brockville's 401 traffic and weather together next.
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1: The 401 is looking good. Traffic is moving steady in both directions between Kingston and Cornwall with no delays through Gananoque and Brockville, and the 416 is also moving well. Mainly cloudy tonight, a chance of showers with the risk of a thunderstorm. Fog patches developing, a low of 20. Saturday, mix of sun and cloud, a chance of showers, the risk of a thunderstorm, a high of 28, humid X 36. Sunday, mix of sun and cloud, a chance of showers with a high of 27. And Monday, a mix of sun and cloud, a chance of showers with a high of 26. 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

0: 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Hey, it's Wendy. Joining us now from the Brockville Professional Firefighters Association, it is Scott Hayward. Hello.
1: Hi, Wendy.
0: I don't know if your mic is muted. There you go. Let's try this again. Scott is here. Hello.
2: Hi, Wendy.
0: That was my fault. I'm supposed to be a professional, but here I am. You are a professional, though, at supporting our community. You are back with your annual raffle. Can you tell us why people should come to RIPFest and get these tickets?
2: Well, first of all, RIPFest is a great time. It's a great family event. There's great food. There's lots of different vendors. And it's for a good cause. It's for Boys and Girls Club. This is one of their main fundraisers for the year, and this is our fifth year supporting it, and so come down and have some food. There's lots of stuff for kids and adults, good music, and come see us and buy some raffle tickets.
0: Absolutely. So these raffle tickets supporting Boys Girls Club, also supporting your association, which then goes back out into the community. What do people have a chance to win?
2: So the prize is worth approximately $6,000, and we couldn't do it without local businesses donating prizes towards it. So our prize started with a Traeger smoker grill. There's some pellets that go with it, a cover, some barbecue utensils. We have a patio umbrella. We have an Adirondack chair. We have some custom cornhole boards. We got a catering gift certificate from Harp Smoke and Barbecue. We have some rubs and barbecue sauces. We have some swag from the bars, and lots of gift certificates. And I say it totals approximately $6,000. And the $5 ticket enters into the draw, and the winner takes all.
0: Amazing. That is so awesome. And $5 tickets for a chance to win, a bundle worth almost $6,000. I think that's pretty good.
2: Yes.
0: Well,
2: we're hoping to see everybody come down and enjoy RIPFest and stop by and see us. We're right beside the beer gardens.
0: And you're here all weekend?
2: Yep, we will be here probably at 10 o'clock tomorrow morning till 8 o'clock at night. And we're here till 8 tonight. And on Sunday, we will be here 10 in the morning. And the draw is around 3:30.
0: All right, well, come on down to RIPFest. We would love to see you. I'm Wendy, live on location.
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0: My FM in the afternoon. It's Wendy and Keith. Can I make a confession?
1: Go ahead.
0: So I saw something about how hotels, about how like they would be like investigators to see like what the turnover was on the sheets and stuff like that. And like they take black lights and they go through the room.
1: Mm-hmm.
0: I've always wanted to try that, but I also don't really want to scar myself. But at the same time, those shows make me want to like investigate too and be like, how well? Like, because you're spending hundreds of dollars, right? So you want to know.
1: Mm-hmm. So here's the only issue I see with that is because, like, I mean, there's certain rules you gotta kind of abide by when you're at a hotel.
0: Okay, like do's and don'ts?
1: Yes, sort of. So, I mean, obviously, do make sure that, you know, all your locks and stuff on the doors work and everything like that. Mm-hmm. Like, that's pretty basic stuff. You know, some people go crazy with, like, the security in a hotel room because they just assume that they're being spied on by the government or whatever. But you don't have to go too crazy. Another thing you probably shouldn't do is bring a black light to a hotel because you know what people do at hotels. I think we all have.
0: All they do is sleep.
1: That's it. You go in, you turn on the light, you turn on the TV, you leave the TV on while you go to sleep, even if you don't normally do that at home, because that's just what you do at a hotel.
0: Exactly.
1: And nothing else.
0: Nothing else. You have no visitors. You have no one. It's no. Just you sleeping. Yep. It's wholesome, good, fun.
1: Yep. The other thing I feel like is do at a hotel is stealing all the toiletries.
0: Like, you know, you know, like the free that, shampoos. And,
1: yeah.
0: Okay. Yeah.
1: You've done that. I know you have.
0: Okay, well.
1: I'm going to say this. I'm going to make this a broad statement. Mm. I think every woman has, for sure.
0: Yes. But I will say sometimes, when it's a two-in-one-er. Like, if it's a two-in-one shampoo and conditioner.
1: Oh, my God. Imagine.
0: Yeah, you can keep that. But, yeah, if it's, like, lotion or, like, a good soap or something, yeah, absolutely.
1: I can't tell you the level of hatred my wife has for one particular hotel chain that recently switched to doing the tiny toiletries to like the ones you stick on the wall that are just in like, the pumps that they refill.
0: Yeah,
1: like literally she walked in the bathroom the last time we stayed at one of them, and she was like, all I heard in the bathroom was like, what? I thought she was having like a heart attack or something, but no, it was just fact that they took away the tiny soaps.
0: Honestly, I feel the rage for her, and I wonder that brings up, are there any don'ts? Because that's a don't from their end. Are there any don'ts that we should do from like hotels and stuff? So
1: any don'ts we should do?
0: Oh, you know what I'm trying to say. That's
1: what about
0: next
1: do's we should don't?
0: Okay, please keep listening to my FM.
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0: FM. Hey, it's Wendy. We are at Rib Fest, and joining us now from Boys Girls Club is Bev. Hello.
1: Hey, Wendy.
0: Hello. Thank you so much for bringing Rib Fest back to Brockville.
1: Yeah, we're excited.
0: I bet. Yeah, it's the first night and already so busy.
1: It is. So we're starting off strong. The park is filling up, and we're expecting a big crowd tonight.
0: Absolutely. Well, I think that's so incredible because I was saying earlier that I think the first day, you know, kind of sets the pace and it only gets busier from there.
1: Absolutely. Yes.
0: Well, what's your favorite part of Rib Fest that you can't wait to, like, you know, experience every year?
1: What is my favorite part of Rib Fest? I think that the live entertainment. Love to see the cops and kids, or the kids come out for Cops and Kids Fishing Derby on Saturday morning. That's always fun. And just, I think, seeing everybody that you haven't seen all year and just catching up. And it really is a community event, and so that's nice to see.
0: Why is it so important for people to come and support Rib Fest and support Boys Girls Club?
1: So the funds that we raise at Rib Fest support the programming that we're able to offer in the community and schools all year long. So without the funds raised here, I think that it would be difficult to do what we do. So,
0: is this your biggest fundraiser every year?
1: It is, yes.
0: Okay, well, yeah, you can definitely tell. People love it. Like, if Rib Fest wasn't here, the people would demand it.
1: Yes, they would.
0: You're like, I know. And what I really love, too, is that this year I've noticed, every year I've noticed that the vendors grow. Like, this year I've seen new vendors that I've never seen before. You know, whether it's ribs or other types of food. And so I love to see that people are getting in on this.
1: Yes. Every year we sort of grow, and it's great.
0: Yeah, absolutely. Well, I know you're busy, so I won't keep you much longer, but just thank you so much for, having us here.
1: And thanks for coming.
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0: iFM in the afternoon. It's Wendy and Keith. Wondering, when you go to hotels, because we were just talking about do's and don'ts, mm-hmm. do you have, I know some of them have safes and stuff, but do you have certain things that you either A, bring with you, or like B, you hide, or like anything like that?
1: That I hide?
0: Yeah.
1: My millions of dollars that I just stole from the bank, obviously.
0: Yeah.
1: Like, I don't know what the purpose of the safes is. Like, I don't think I've ever brought anything along with me that was like worthy of a safe.
0: Oh, okay. Yeah, because sometimes I have, like, whether it's like makeup that, because like makeup is something that actually like gets stolen a lot, not necessarily at hotels, but just in traveling.
1: Mm-hmm.
0: So like, sure. especially in suitcases. So yeah, like I'm just worried that someone's going to have, you know how like they program the code? I'm not thinking it's hotel staff. I think that like your code is going to get programmed wrong, and then someone's going to accidentally think their room is your room and they're going to walk in. Like, that's my fear.
1: I feel like there's a lot of steps before that has to happen.
0: Yeah, but you never know, man. You never know. So I just like, sometimes I hide things and I'll be like under the covers, and then I realize that there's like a bump in the cover, and I'm like, they probably know
1: that. And it's you hiding under there.
0: Yeah.
1: Like doing like a stakeout waiting for them to come in.
0: Yeah. I'm like, they probably know that something is there.
1: So what do you do on vacation? Oh, I hid under the sheets in my hotel room waiting for somebody to come in and steal anything.
0: Yeah.
1: Nobody did. But the air conditioning is great.
0: I'm wondering if I have trust issues now.
1: Oh.
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3: 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Thank you so much. 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
9: If you're traveling on the 401, it's a smooth drive between Kingston and Cornwall. Eastbound and westbound traffic is flowing nicely through Gananoque and Brockville, and the 416 is also clear. Mainly cloudy tonight, a chance of showers with the risk of a thunderstorm. Fog patch is developing, a low of 20. Saturday, mix of sun and cloud, a chance of showers, the risk of a thunderstorm, a high of 28, humidex 36. Sunday, mix of sun and cloud, a chance of showers with a high of 27. And Monday, mix of sun and cloud, a chance of showers with a high of 26. 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

0: Rockville's 104.9 MyFM. Hey, how's it going? It's Wendy. We are live on location at Brockville Rib Fest, and we would absolutely love to see you here. There are so many people, which we love to see. It is the first day of Rib Fest. There's lots going on. There's a kids zone. There's live music. There's, of course, food everywhere. There are vendors that you can look at, and just so much more. There's the beer garden, too, which, by the way, we are right next to if you want to come and say hi. The rib eating contest starts at 6 this evening, and the radio station does have a team in, so we will definitely be cheering them on. If you would like to come to Rib Fest, it is on until 11 o'clock this evening, and then also Saturday and Sunday too, so lots of chances to come by. And we are right next to the Brockville Professional Firefighters Association as well. They're back with their annual raffle, which does support Boys and Girls Club, which all of Rib Fest is being planned by and is here because of them. So thank you so much to the Boys Girls Club for, you know, bringing Rib Fest back to Brockville again this year. And raffle tickets, by the way, $5 you're going to support, and you have a chance to win like this giant prize pack, which is worth almost $6,000, which is absolutely incredible. Lots of tickets are being bought, which we love to see, and like I said, we would love to see you here. So come on by Brockville Rib Fest. We are here until basically they kick us out. And if you want to come tomorrow, I believe it starts at around noon, maybe even earlier, actually. I feel like it probably starts earlier. I'm just looking at entertainment. The live music is what I'm looking for. the stage lineup. Oh, words are not wording today. I swear I haven't had any beer. I am completely sober. I'm letting other people do the drinking. So I will see you at Brockville Rib Fest. Come by. Would love to say hi.
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0: My Family Afternoon, it's Wendy and Keith, and Summer is for Radio is all about giving you the chance to win the ultimate summer package.
1: Yes, it's thrown me off the package thing. It's like people say pecan instead of pecan. It's pecan.
0: But I say it sophisticatedly. Sophisticatedly?
1: Yep.
0: Yep,
1: that's a way to say it. Yep. But yeah, so we want to give you $500, 4 Blue Jays tickets, and a brand new Barbie. So you can toss whatever you want on there. Maybe it's shrimp. Maybe it's like, can you make duck on a barbecue? I don't know.
0: I save the ducks. I don't know. Save the ducks. Let's leave the ducks out of it, you know?
1: Okay, no mallards. But whatever else you want to put on there, you can do that. And all you got to do to get yourself entered is go visit our friends at the Village Store in Athens, 23 Main Street, family-owned, community-grown since 2018. Or the Brick Brockville. You pop in there, 491 Stewart Boulevard. You scan the QR code, and you could win.
0: Sounds perfect to me. Get scanning, and you never know. We could be announcing your name soon as the winner.
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4: Hi, I'm Louis Leon, president of Leon's Furniture. I'm happy to announce that

In Kingston and Cornwall, with no issues reported through Gananoque and Brockville, and the 416 is problem-free. Mainly cloudy tonight, a chance of showers with the risk of a thunderstorm. Fog patches developing, a low of 20. Saturday, mix of sun and cloud, a chance of showers, the risk of a thunderstorm, a high of 28, humidex 36. Sunday, mix of sun and cloud, a chance of showers with a high of 27. And Monday, a mix of sun and cloud, a chance of showers with a high of 26. 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

0: Here's what's happening in Brockville.
1: Good afternoon. A slight chance of showers this evening with the risk of a thunderstorm. I'm Harper Cody. Here's what's happening in Brockville and area. A police operation in Brockville last night ended with one person dead. The OPP says tactical officers were assisting Brockville police with a search warrant at a residence around 8 p.m. when police discharged a firearm. The individual was rushed to hospital but later died. The SIU is investigating, meaning police are unable to release further details at this time. The city of Brockville says the $2 million roofing project at the Brockville Memorial Center remains on schedule despite weather-related delays. Mayor Wren says work is about 75% complete, with the final roof section expected to be finished by August 31st.
2: The big piece of roofing, the flatter part or less angled part over top of the ice surface, that's a big piece of roof to do. That's the last part to do. That part goes very fast. So the key message is it will be done by August 31st. That's always been the target date.
1: The project is part of the planned $43 million modernization and arena expansion. Ontario has issued a request for qualifications to build the new Brockville Correctional Complex and expand the St. Lawrence Valley Correctional and Treatment Center. Site preparation is underway as part of a $3 billion provincial investment in correctional infrastructure. The Brockville project will add 295 new correctional beds in eastern Ontario. And the Thousand Islands Triathlon returns to Brockville on Sunday at Centene Park, featuring swimming, cycling, and running along the city's waterfront. Race director Adam Coricus says there are race options for everyone.
3: We have some races that are very short that would take the average person an hour, and we have some longer triathlons that would take the average person, 3 hours. So depending on what your goals are and what you're able to do, you have different distances to cater to it, but everyone runs on the same kind of swim, bike, run course.
1: Anyone taking part is encouraged to only bring the essentials. In sports, the Blue Jays visit the Phillies tonight at 6:40, and week 10 of the CFL regular season continues tonight with the Red Blacks facing the Rough Riders. Tomorrow sees the Alouettes hosting the Elks and the Lions entertaining the Ticats. I'm Harper Cody with the news that keeps you connected to where you live. Brockville's 401 traffic and weather together next.
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7: The 401 is in good shape, moving well between Kingston and Cornwall, with steady traffic through Gananoque and Brockville, and the 416 also running smoothly. Mainly cloudy tonight, a chance of showers with the risk of a thunderstorm. Fog patches developing, a low of 20. Saturday, mix of sun and cloud, a chance of showers, the risk of a thunderstorm, a high of 28, humidex 36. Sunday, mix of sun and cloud, a chance of showers with a high of 27. And Monday, mix of sun and cloud, a chance of showers with a high of 26. 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

0: 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Hey, it's Wendy. What are you doing right now? Come join us at Brockville Rib Fest. It is back again. This is an annual event that, you know, lots of people love. They look forward to. There's so many different rib venues you can try. There's other food as well, which I love that so many people want to be part of this event. And you can really, you know, get your variety, whatever you like they have here. Not just food-wise, but also vendors. They have vendors that you can explore. And, of course, the beer tent. There's live music. There's a kids zone. Brockville Hyundai is here. Shout out to Hyundai. We are here in our cruiser, thanks to them. And we get to, you know, go all around the city this summer in our Brockville cruiser. So thank you so much to them. And they do have a silent auction right now where you can bid on items. Of course, proceeds going to Boys and Girls Club, which this event is in support of. Thank you so much to Boys and Girls Club for bringing Brockville Rib Fest back again. We are right next to the rib eating contest, which starts at 6 o'clock. So about an hour, a little less than an hour to go, but we are right next to where it's going to happen. And we have a tent. The radio station has a tent. We are in our tent, and we are going to be in the rib eating contest tent because we have our team in, is what I'm trying to say. And so we're very much looking forward to cheering them on. And we would absolutely love to see you here at Brockville Rib Fest. It goes until 11 o'clock tonight, but then of course it's back on all weekend long. So we will see you at Brockville Rib Fest. Come on by.
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0: a.m. in the afternoon. It's Wendy and Keith, and it's time for What in the Word? Word.
1: All right, it's the game where, Wendy, you give us a word, and then I and everybody listening has to try and figure out what that word is. So go ahead and lay it on me.
0: You either really love this because you feel smart, or you're like me and you're like, oh, I should maybe, brush up on my word skills.
1: Well, we're going to find out as soon as you say the word today, which is?
0: Stalwart.
1: That means if you're like, let's say, I can use it in a sentence. So if you're like a stalwart supporter, so you're like a great big fan, you are steadfast, you are sticking by what you love. And if it's, let's say, like the show Lost, like I'm a stalwart supporter of Lost, even though there was a couple good episodes in the first season and everything after that was kind of garbage.
0: I feel like that's a whole nother topic that you're going down, mm-hmm. and you're very passionate about it, but you're right. It's a formal word used to describe someone or something that is very loyal, dedicated, or that is strong physically or mentally.
1: Like a stan.
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0: 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Hey, it's Wendy, and well, look who we have here.
1: They drug me up out of the dirt, dusted me off, and sent me down here to talk about ribs.
0: You say me, like who is me?
1: Me? Oh, I think everybody knows this voice. It's I, Keith.
0: Look at that. His ego can't even fit in the park. Hello, Keith. Thank you so much for joining. Now I got to bring you down a little bit, you know, get you down to earth.
1: Mm-hmm.
0: Yeah. How do you feel? You feel good to be here? Ribfest is back.
1: I mean, it's Ribfest. Everybody here is feeling good. Smiles all around, greasy fingers. It's really what summer's all about. So it's just a beautiful day. Perfect weather to get some ribs. A little humid, but, you know, the little stickiness never hurt anybody.
0: I mean, my hair is a little poofier than usual, but here we are today. We're still enjoying, you know, all the food. There's live music. And, Keith, you're about to be shoving your face with ribs very soon. How's your game? Do you have, like, your mind of, like, your what's your mindset? Do you have, like, a game plan of how you're going to shove them down but not take too much time?
1: Yeah, I think I've got the technique now. I'm not going to lie. This is my first time doing it, so...
0: It is?
1: It is, yeah.
0: How have I done it more than you?
1: I've judged before, so I've, like, tasted all the ribs, but having to, like, power them down as fast as possible. Basically, I'm just, you know, crossing my fingers and hoping for the best.
0: Well, as a professional, let me tell you how I would do it. So, sure. You gotta watch the water intake, man. That's what eats up your time, okay? Because you have ribs, you want to wash it down with water, but it takes up time.
1: See, as somebody who's never done it before, let me tell you my technique. No water.
0: Oh.
1: We're drinking water to lubricate beforehand,
0: okay.
1: And then we're just shoving in. And then once my part's done, once I've tagged in my next team member, then I'll go for the water again.
0: You'll chug away.
1: Yeah.
0: Okay, well, I respect the game plan. I'm cheering you on. I feel like I have to cheer for you guys because you're like the radio station team. But we'll see. Maybe if someone else like catches my eye, maybe they have a good costume because costumes are a thing, then maybe I'll switch it up.
1: Can I put on a clown nose? Is that going to make things better for you?
0: I thought you already had one on. So.
1: Wow. Okay.
0: Friendship. Well, come on down to Ribfest. Keith needs some. He came in with a big ego, and now he's been deflated, so he needs some picking up. So come by, say hi. It'll really make him feel better. We're at Ribfest until I think they kick us out.
1: Yeah, well, I'll be here until they can pry those bones out of my cold, lifeless hands.
0: We're going to be doing the rib eating contest. So yes, come on by and cheers on. And by we, I mean Keith.
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0: Heck yeah, I'm digging this. And you can definitely tell they're like, not that they're not heartthrobs anymore, but they're definitely rocking that dad mode they've got going on.
1: That's probably the nicest way I've heard anybody call the Backstreet Boys old.
0: They're not old. They are still very much in my heart.
1: Again, you didn't not call them.
0: They're young and fresh. Is that better?
1: Sure.
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12: Looking good on the 401, you'll find a steady trip eastbound and westbound between Kingston and Cornwall with no delays in Gananoque or Brockville, and the 416 is clear. Mainly cloudy tonight, a chance of showers with the risk of a thunderstorm. Fog patches developing, a low of 20. Saturday, mix of sun and cloud, a chance of showers, the risk of a thunderstorm, a high of 28, humid X 36. Sunday, mix of sun and cloud, a chance of showers with a high of 27. And Monday, mix of sun and cloud, a chance of showers with a high of 26. 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
0: Brockville Pools, 104.9 My FM. Hey, it's Wendy. Keith decided that we should go on the radio right when I'm like shoving my face full of chips. So thank you so much for that, Keith.
1: Hey, I'm just out here trying to spread the love. I've been singing Dixie Chicks because the band on stage right now is just killing it up there with this cover. So, you know, guilty as charged.
0: I've been singing. Doing very well. These chips, by the way, Mexi's is here and they came by, gave us chips and everything. And I thought that was quite lovely. So if you come by Rib Fest, maybe you can get some of those. There are ribs here. You're going to be eating ribs, but very fast because you're going to be in the rib eating contest. Are you nervous?
1: Yeah, well, I've been limbering up. That's why I'm doing these vocal exercises, singing the Dixie Chicks, so that when it comes time, I can just kind of open my throat hole and let all the rib meat slide down there. That's my technique I'm going for. Hopefully I can just kind of like in a cartoon, you know, when they stick the bone in and it just kind of comes out clean.
0: I do.
1: That's what I'm going to be trying to do.
0: It took everything in me not to say that's what she said. I know I just said it, but I can't help it. You set it up.
1: I set him up, you knock him down.
0: Thank you so much.
1: And afterwards, I will be recovering inside of our Brockville Hyundai Community Cruiser with the air conditioning on as I work off the meat sweats. So that's very good.
0: Thank you so much for pumping that up. It's true, though. Our cruiser is very nice, and we very much appreciate Hyundai, getting us around town.
1: Well, absolutely. And I mean, they're going to be here tomorrow with the volleyball tournament bright and early. So congratulations to all the competitors.
0: Auction?
1: That's right. They do have the silent auction stuff as well. I got to go check that out.
0: Yeah, lots of good stuff. I was looking, and I'm trying to again make a game plan for that because I'm like, do I bid on the first day or do I wait it out? How's this going to work? But I guess I could bid multiple times because it's all to support Boys Girls Club, which this whole event is.
1: Exactly. So my main plan with that is just to make sure I wipe all the grease off my hands from the ribs and the sauce, because actually maybe that's like my secret weapon. I go and I smudge over everybody else's bid and just leave mine like pristine and clean, but they can't read anybody else's, so I get all the prizes.
0: I'm trying to decide if like morally that's okay, but at the same time I kind of think it's smart. So
1: all's fair in love and ribs and silent auctions.
0: Absolutely. Come on down to Rib Fest on all weekend long.

0: FM, it's Wendy and Keith in the afternoon. What do you think is happening on Monday that we should all be like, do, do, do, just like really excited for?
1: Yes, that's what I do when I get excited.
0: Do, do, do. You know the sound effect I was going for.
1: I think so. We've all made it at some point in our lives. But yeah, that's what we got going on Monday. Do, do, do. Were the free gas or free groceries for a year?
0: I can't believe someone has, I mean, I'm just jealous that someone else has the choice. Mm-hmm. Maybe we should, don't let our bosses hear this, but maybe we should, like, you know, quit our job and, like, enter the contest.
1: I feel like somehow that wouldn't work out in the long run.
0: You don't think so?
1: No, I'm not an economist, but I don't know.
0: Okay, well, we love our job, so we're going to keep it. Our boss didn't hear that, and we'll give someone else a chance to win, which is very nice of us.
1: Yes, it is, isn't it? I often think of myself as a very nice person for my boss having to pay for somebody's free gas or free groceries for a year.
0: Me too, yeah. Okay, I'm glad we're on the same page. But if you want a chance to win, make sure you're listening Monday. That's when it all starts.
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4: It's a trouble-free drive on the 401 between Kingston and Cornwall. Traffic is flowing well in both directions through Gananoque and Brockville, with similar conditions on the 416. Mainly cloudy tonight, a chance of showers with the risk of a thunderstorm. Fog patches developing, a low of 20. Saturday, mix of sun and cloud, a chance of showers, the risk of a thunderstorm, a high of 28, humidex 36. Sunday, mix of sun and cloud, a chance of showers with a high of 27. And Monday, mix of sun and cloud, a chance of showers with a high of 26. 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

0: 6 o'clock. Here's what's happening in Brockville.
1: Good afternoon. Slight chance of showers this evening with the risk of a thunderstorm at a low of 20. I'm Harper Cody. Here's what's happening in Brockville and area. Ontario's police watchdog is investigating a fatal shooting involving police in Brockville. The OPP says its East Region Tactics and Rescue Unit was helping Brockville police execute a search warrant last night when an officer discharged a firearm. One person was taken to hospital and pronounced dead. The Special Investigations Unit has invoked its mandate and is now handling the investigation. The Ontario SPCA, leads in Grenville Animal Center, is looking for more foster homes for cats and kittens. The shelter says foster volunteers provide temporary care until animals are ready for adoption, helping free up much-needed space. The center also has many cats available for adoption and encourages anyone interested to get in touch. Brockville Rib Fest returns to Hardy Park now through Sunday under the new leadership of BGC Southeast. Here's their director of programs and evaluation, Bev Hooving.
2: For the most part, our staff, key volunteers, our committee, all of that has stayed the same. So it's going to have a very, very similar feel to the Brockville Rib Fest that people know and love.
1: She says the event features the same popular ribbers, vendors, and live entertainment, along with a new STEM and education kids zone. More information is available through the website link in local events at brockvilledaily.ca. And a big night of racing is set for the Brockville Ontario Speedway tomorrow night. Here's our Tim Baltz with a look at what happened last week and a preview of this week.
3: Another great night of racing took place at the Brockville Ontario Speedway this past Saturday, and plenty of emotion was shown in victory lane as well. In the modified division, Kalen Draper ended a rough 2026 by winning his first feature of the year. In the sportsman division, Blake Smith from nearby Athens scored an emotional first career win. Landon Ryan made it three straight wins in the novice sportsman class. Over to the Supernaut Truck Shop Crate Sprints, Adam Turner made it a weekend sweep, taking the win. He also won Friday night at Can-Am. In the mini stock division, Carl Gorey became the first two-time winner of the year. This week, the modifieds have the night off, but the Empire Super Sprints are back on the card for a second time this year, along with another visit from the Eastern Ontario Vintage Stock Car Club. The sportsman, novice sportsman, and street stocks will all be on hand, plus a 30-lap, $700 to win event for the mini stocks, all brought to you by the good folks at Polite Sand and Gravel. Gates open at 4 p.m. with racing starting at 7 from the Brockville Ontario Speedway. I'm Tim Baltz.
1: In sports, the Blue Jays visit the Phillies tonight at 6:40, and week 10 of the CFL regular season continues tonight with the Red Blacks facing the Rough Riders. Tomorrow sees the Alouettes hosting the Elks and the Lions entertaining the Ticats. I'm Harper Cody with the news that keeps you connected to where you live, Brockville's 401 traffic and weather together next.
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9: The 401 continues to move nicely today. Traffic is steady between Kingston and Cornwall with no collisions or delays to report through Gananoque and Brockville. And the 416 is moving without any issues. Mainly cloudy tonight, a chance of showers with the risk of a thunderstorm. Fog patches developing, a low of 20. Saturday, mix of sun and cloud, a chance of showers, the risk of a thunderstorm, a high of 28, humidex 36. Sunday, mix of sun and cloud, a chance of showers with a high of 27. And Monday, mix of sun and cloud, a chance of showers with a high of 26. 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
10: 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Last week, I tabulated all of the requests. Well, ChatGPT did it. And last week, the number one request on TGI 90s was from the summer of 1994. The Real McCoy and Another Night. Let's start right here. Let's do that, okay? Here it is. My FM.

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0: David Gray and Babylon. Mike, hit me up on the text here at 855-WIN-MY-FM. Mike says he just finished mowing the lawn, and he wants to hear some Matchbox 20. I got that for you coming up in a moment, Mike. Summaries for radio continues this weekend. Go to our website. You're going to find one of the six locations where you can enter. Here's what you're trying to win. The whole prize pack. Four tickets to go see the Jays, a brand new barbecue, and $500 in cash. You want to enter sooner than later because we're going to give it away here at the end of summer. And we'll start your back to school off perfectly. Oh, why did I say back to school? 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All right, just get in the action. 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

0: 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I'm John Paul, and let's put your brain to work tonight.
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0: Which one of these things happened in the 90s? Now, we're playing for love, honor, and respect tonight, but think of it as a warm-up, because I got prizes starting next week, okay? So, warm-up edition, did it happen in the 90s? The Montreal Expos have the best record in baseball before the strike ends the season. Was it the Washington Nationals winning the World Series? Or was it the Toronto Blue Jays returning to Montreal to play? Which one of those happened in the 90s? Let me know right now on the text at 855-WIN-MY-FM. I'll give you the answer coming up.
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5: If you're on the 401, it's in good shape. Eastbound and westbound traffic is moving along between Kingston and Cornwall with no issues through Gananoque and Brockville. And the 416 is also collision-free. Mainly cloudy tonight, a chance of showers with the risk of a thunderstorm. Fog patch is developing, a low of 20. Saturday, mix of sun and cloud, a chance of showers, the risk of a thunderstorm, a high of 28, humidex 36. Sunday, mix of sun and cloud, a chance of showers with a high of 27. And Monday, mix of sun and cloud, a chance of showers with a high of 26. 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
1: Did it happen in the 90s?
0: Here is the answer. Which one of these happened in the 90s? Was it the Montreal Expos having the best record in baseball before the strike ended their season? Was it the Washington Nationals winning the World Series? Or was it the Toronto Blue Jays returning to play in Montreal? The correct answer, the Expos had the best record in baseball in 1994. The season was cut short by a player's strike. Boo. Boo. That ruined it for baseball for me for a long time. I'm back in it now. But I was mad at baseball for a while. Your text request. Let me know what you want to hear. 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
8: A smooth ride on the 401 today. Traffic is moving well in both directions between Kingston and Cornwall, with no delays reported through Gananoque Way in Brockville, and the 416 is also problem-free. Mainly cloudy tonight, a chance of showers with the risk of a thunderstorm. Fog patches developing, a low of 20. Saturday, mix of sun and cloud, a chance of showers, the risk of a thunderstorm, a high of 28, humid X 36. Sunday, mix of sun and cloud, a chance of showers with a high of 27. And Monday, mix of sun and cloud, a chance of showers with a high of 26. 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Stay on time and up to date with 401 traffic and weather together Monday morning starting at 6.
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0: 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Text request, Steve says he's having a cold drink on the deck. And he wants to hear a little Right Said Fred. He's too sexy. Next.
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0: 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Celine Dion recorded My Heart Will Go On for Titanic. 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We're doing a warm-up round tonight. We're playing for love, honor, and respect. Next week, we have prizes, okay? So which one of those happened in the 90s? Let me know. Your answer coming up in minutes.
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11: Here's Brockville's three-day forecast from the BrockvilleDaily.ca Weather Center. Tonight, partly cloudy with a slight chance of showers and the risk of a thunderstorm at a low of 20. Tomorrow, a mix of sun and cloud, chance of showers in the afternoon with the risk of thunder showers. It'll feel like 35. Sunday, a mix of sun and cloud, slight chance of showers at a high of 27. I'm

0: to when you thought the Blair Witch Project was a real documentary.
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0: Never going in the woods again. TGI 90.

0: Giannotti's.
1: Did it happen in the 90s?
0: I promised your answer. Here it is. The question, which one of these things happened in the 90s? Was it Celine Dion recording My Heart Will Go On for Titanic? Was it Adele releasing Rolling in the Deep? Or Ed Sheeran, did he win Song of the Year at the Grammys? Love, Honor, and Respect, if you guessed My Heart Will Go On, became one of the biggest songs of 1998. Now, next week, we're playing for prizes, so we're just getting warmed up, okay? Hey, Bob is on hold. Hey, Bob, how are you?
2: John, you gotta love old people.
0: What?
2: Did you see an 82-year-old grandmother won in court to get a law change so she can enjoy happy hour at her old-aged home?
0: Yeah, I saw that.
2: She's a GD hero. If I wind up in one of those places, they'd better be serving beer and showing John Hughes movies, and the activities had better be Call of Duty.
0: Sounds like a good time. 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

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I found out about you. 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